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DJ and music. 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Welcome in the Our World. DJ Sasaki Salvatore.

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Not everyone understands house music. 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

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I'm really sleepy though. I was up all night, thanks to you.

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I'm waiting as time draws nigh. 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